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4: Runway.
5: So I used to have your job.
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5: Got to go to Paris Fashion Week.
4: It's a global icon.
5: Or a bunch of pieces from the Chanel collection that year.
4: A winding road.
5: You still have all of it?
4: That brings us back.
5: No, I gave it away.
4: What? Together again.
5: Would have been a bit much for a newsroom. This is you. Oh! Who gives away Chanel? Who gives away Chanel?
6: You are here to help us through our current scandal.
7: But I did not hire you, and all I need to do is bide my time until you fail.
5: I'm going to make something of this job.
8: You could write a book.
5: The definitive Miranda Priestly expose.
2: De estreno.

0: It's really remarkable. A senior editor at Runway.
1: You.
2: Yep.
1: We're all so thrilled.
0: What's funny is you've changed. You have. You're much more confident.
1: Huh. You kept those eyebrows though, didn't you?